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1: I'm meteorologist Leo Hirschbrunner with your hometown forecast. More clouds build back into the region today with scattered showers and thunderstorms. Not as hot. Tonight, cloudy, passing showers, a stray storm with a gusty wind, your low 54. Friday, clouds hang tough with more scattered rain showers, even a little bit of fog, your high 65. And Saturday, cloudy, periods of rain, your high 68. Listen every hour for your hometown forecast. From WDBJ 7, I'm meteorologist Leo Hirschbrunner.
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2: This is a Fox News alert. I'm Tom Rigotti. NASCAR legend Kyle Busch, a two-time Cup Series champion, is dead at 41. Fox's Jay Berman has more.
3: It was announced earlier Thursday that Busch was hospitalized as a result of severe illness. He pulled out of this weekend's Coca-Cola 600 from Charlotte, which was going to be the first time in more than a decade that Busch missed a Cup Series race.
2: Busch was nicknamed Rowdy due to his fierce competitiveness. A new Fox News poll finds voters believe fraud in federal social programs is rampant.
4: More than 7 out of 10 people think welfare and social service program fraud in the U.S. is a common occurrence. How should that be dealt with? More than half of respondents, 56%, say the priority should be on ensuring benefits are available, while 43% say emphasis should be on preventing fraud.
2: Fox's Gronald Scott, America's listening to Fox.

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0: I'm meteorologist Leo Hirschbrunner with your hometown forecast. More clouds build back into the region today with scattered showers and thunderstorms. Not as hot. Tonight, cloudy, passing showers, a stray storm with a gusty wind, your low 54. Friday, clouds hang tough with more scattered rain showers, even a little bit of fog, your high 65. And Saturday, cloudy, periods of rain, your high 68. Listen every hour for your hometown forecast. From WDBJ 7, I'm meteorologist Leo Hirschbrunner.
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2: This is a Fox News alert. I'm Tom Rigotti. NASCAR legend Kyle Busch, a two-time Cup Series champion, is dead at 41. Fox's Jay Berman has more.
3: It was announced earlier Thursday that Busch was hospitalized as a result of severe illness. He pulled out of this weekend's Coca-Cola 600 from Charlotte, which was going to be the first time in more than a decade that Busch missed a Cup Series race.
2: Busch was nicknamed Rowdy due to his fierce competitiveness. A new Fox News poll finds voters believe fraud in federal social programs is rampant.
4: More than 7 out of 10 people think welfare and social service program fraud in the U.S. is a common occurrence. How should that be dealt with? More than half of respondents, 56%, say the priority should be on ensuring benefits are available, while 43% say emphasis should be on preventing fraud.
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0: I'm meteorologist Leo Hirschbrunner with your hometown forecast. More clouds build back into the region today with scattered showers and thunderstorms. Not as hot. Tonight, cloudy, passing showers, a stray storm with a gusty wind, your low 54. Friday, clouds hang tough with more scattered rain showers, even a little bit of fog, your high 65. And Saturday, cloudy, periods of rain, your high 68. Listen every hour for your hometown forecast from WDBJ 7. I'm meteorologist Leo Hirschbrunner.
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1: Fox News, I'm Tom Rigotti. NASCAR legend Kyle Busch has died suddenly at the age of 41. It was announced earlier today. He had been hospitalized with a severe illness. Busch won his final race last Friday in a truck series event in Dover, Delaware.
2: Kyle Busch wins at Dover for the fifth time in his career.
3: All right. Yeah, baby.
4: That's awesome. Very good.
1: The call on FS1, Busch's 63 career wins ranks ninth in NASCAR history. He was a two-time series champion. Federal prosecutors in Chicago dropped charges against four ICE protesters amid grand jury misconduct claims.
5: The decision comes after U.S. Attorney Andrew Boutros met with a federal judge over redacted grand jury transcripts, revealing he was unaware until recently of alleged misconduct, including a prosecutor meeting with a grand juror outside of proceedings, calling the conduct upsetting.
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0: I'm meteorologist Leo Hirschbrunner with your hometown forecast. More clouds build back into the region today with scattered showers and thunderstorms. Not as hot. Tonight, cloudy, passing showers, a stray storm with a gusty wind, your low 54. Friday, clouds hang tough with more scattered rain showers, even a little bit of fog, your high 65. And Saturday, cloudy, periods of rain, your high 68. Listen every hour for your hometown forecast. From WDBJ 7, I'm meteorologist Leo Hirschbrunner.
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4: Fox News, I'm Sue Guzman. NASCAR legend Kyle Busch has died suddenly at the age of 41. It was announced earlier today that he had been hospitalized with a severe illness. Busch won his final race last Friday in a truck series event in Dover, Delaware.
5: Kyle Busch wins at Dover for the fifth time in his career.
6: All right. Yeah, baby.
7: That's awesome. Very good.
4: The call on FS1, Busch's career ranking ninth in NASCAR history. He was a two-time series season champion. Federal prosecutors in Chicago dropping charges against four ICE protesters.
8: The decision comes after U.S. Attorney Andrew Boutros met with a federal judge over redacted grand jury transcripts, revealing he was unaware until recently of alleged misconduct, including a prosecutor meeting with a grand juror outside of proceedings, calling the conduct upsetting.
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2: Fox News, I'm Chris DeMeo. NASCAR icon Kyle Busch has died.
3: He won 234 races across the sport's three national series, more than any driver in history, including 63 in the Cup Series.
2: Fox's Jay Berman, Busch's family earlier on Thursday said that he was hospitalized with severe illness. Kyle Busch was 41. The nation's new Federal Reserve Chair will be sworn in Saturday at the White House.
4: President Trump will host the swearing-in ceremony for the new Federal Reserve Chair, Kevin Warsh. It's the first time a Fed chair has been sworn in at the White House since Alan Greenspan nearly 40 years ago.
2: Fox's Jessica Rosenthal. Warsh was confirmed by the Senate earlier this month. He replaces Jerome Powell. Senate Republicans left Washington for the Memorial Day recess without voting on a roughly $70 billion bill to fund immigration enforcement agencies. 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
2: 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It's 1166 Cheerful Lane, Vernon Hill. 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
1: News. I'm Chris DeMeo. NASCAR icon Kyle Busch has died.
2: He won 234 races across the sport's three national series, more than any driver in history, including 63 in the Cup Series.
1: Fox's Jay Berman. Busch's family said early on Thursday that he was hospitalized with severe illness. Kyle Busch was 41. A new Fox News poll finds voters believe fraud in federal social programs is rampant.
3: More than 7 out of 10 people think welfare and social service program fraud in the U.S. is a common occurrence. How should that be dealt with? More than half of respondents, 56%, say the priority should be on ensuring benefits are available, while 43% say emphasis should be on preventing fraud.
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3: Fox News, I'm Sue Gussman. President Trump says talks with Iran are ongoing as he continues to hold off on re-escalating the conflict with Tehran.
4: We're negotiating, and we'll see. But either we're going to get it one way or the other. We're going to either make sure they don't have a nuclear weapon, or we're going to have to do something very drastic.
3: The president insists Iran must abandon its nuclear ambitions as part of any permanent ceasefire deal. NASCAR legend Kyle Busch has died at the age of 41. Fox's Jay Berman.
5: It was announced earlier Thursday that Busch was hospitalized as a result of severe illness. He pulled out of this weekend's Coca-Cola 600 from Charlotte, which was going to be the first time in more than a decade that Busch missed a Cup Series race.
3: AP reports Busch was testing in the Chevrolet racing simulator Wednesday when he became unresponsive and sent to a hospital. 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
3: Fox News, I'm Chris DeMeo. NASCAR legend Kyle Busch, a two-time Cup Series champion, is dead at 41.
4: It was announced earlier Thursday that Busch was hospitalized as a result of severe illness. He pulled out of this weekend's Coca-Cola 600 from Charlotte, which was going to be the first time in more than a decade that Busch missed a Cup Series race.
3: Fox's Jay Berman, Busch was nicknamed Rowdy due to his fierce competitiveness. A new Fox News poll finds voters believe fraud in federal social programs is rampant.
5: More than 7 out of 10 people think welfare and social service program fraud in the U.S. is a common occurrence. How should that be dealt with? More than half of respondents, 56%, say the priority should be on ensuring benefits are available, while 43% say emphasis should be on preventing fraud.
3: Fox's Granola Scott. 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
6: 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Memorial Day weekend will kick off Saturday with the Party of the Year in Virgilina, the 41st anniversary of Summerfest, presented by the Virgilina Volunteer Fire Association. Virgilina Mayor Ralph Murray invites folks to pay a visit to the southern Halifax County town he calls home Saturday for good food and good fellowship. The day's festivities will start with a parade at 11 a.m., Always ready to lend a helping hand. That's how one teacher described Antoine Carrington, 2026 recipient of the Halifax County High School Principal's Award. Principal Kelvin Davis presented the award to Carrington in a Wednesday morning award ceremony in the high school auditorium. Although he was thrust into the spotlight at Wednesday's ceremony, Carrington is not a person who seeks recognition, but one who serves behind the scenes and leads through action, as described by his teachers. He is also a member of several student groups and organizations. Friends, family, and loved ones gathered in a full crowd Wednesday night at Tuck Dillard Memorial Stadium to honor William Davis, a former Halifax County High School athlete whose life, according to those who knew him, carried a rare blend of determination, humility, and connection to others. Davis, a South Boston native, died at the age of 23 earlier this week. Family, friends, former teachers, coaches, and community members filled the stands to capacity, many standing shoulder to shoulder as they shared memories and comforted one another. The atmosphere remained quiet and steady throughout the evening, marked by reflection rather than ceremony. With temperatures soaring even late into the evening on the field, Wednesday night's Piedmont District Championship quickly turned into another heated battle between the Halifax County High School Comets and the Magna Vista Warriors. After 7 tense innings, it was the Comets that stayed hottest when it mattered most. Hannah Abbott crossed the plate with the winning run in the bottom of the 7th inning after Ellis Seamster put the ball into play and forced a defensive error, lifting the Comets to a dramatic 5-4 victory over Magna Vista in the Piedmont District Championship game at home. There's more news in the print edition and online at yourgv.com. I'm Evan Sneed, and you're up to date on the home of the 80s, 90s, and more. 95.3 HLF.
7: This is Lisa Francisco. 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
10: A mild start to the day today with temperatures in the 60s for your wake-up weather. We will see mostly cloudy conditions throughout the day with rain showers on and off. Some thunderstorms may be possible into the afternoon, but temperatures remain warm in the mid-80s. Cooler weather arrives this weekend, staying in the 60s on Friday and Saturday, with rain chances continuing into next week. From WDBJ7, that's your First Alert forecast. I'm Caroline Matheny.

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1: And good morning. Looking for a chance of showers and thunderstorms likely this afternoon. Highs getting up to around 82. Showers possibly a thunderstorm again tonight. Lows down to 57. And showers likely for Friday. Thunderstorms possible in the afternoon. Cloudy skies otherwise. High 64. Overnight lows down to 56.
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0: 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I'm Aaron with you till about 12. Coming up, we've got local news. 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
2: 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Always ready to lend a helping hand. That's how one teacher described Antoine Carrington, 2026 recipient of the Halifax County High School Principal's Award. Principal Kelvin Davis presented the award to Carrington in a Wednesday morning awards ceremony in the high school auditorium. Although he was thrust into the spotlight at Wednesday's ceremony, Carrington is not a person who seeks recognition, but one who serves behind the scenes and leads through action, as described by his teachers. He is also a member of several student groups and organizations. Friends, family, and loved ones gathered in a full crowd Wednesday night at Tuck Dillard Memorial Stadium to honor William Davis, a former Halifax County High School athlete whose life, according to those who knew him, carried a rare blend of determination, humility, and connection to others. Davis, a South Boston native, died at the age of 23 earlier this week. Family, friends, former teachers, coaches, and community members filled the stands to capacity, many standing shoulder to shoulder as they shared memories and comforted one another. The atmosphere remained quiet and steady throughout the evening, marked by reflection rather than ceremony. Memorial Day weekend will kick off Saturday with the Party of the Year in Virgilina, the 41st anniversary of Summerfest, presented by the Virgilina Volunteer Fire Association. Virgilina Mayor Ralph Murray invites folks to pay a visit to the southern Halifax County town he calls home Saturday for good food and good fellowship. The day's festivities will start with a parade at 11 a.m. With temperatures soaring even late into the evening on the field, Wednesday night's Piedmont District Championship quickly turned into another heated battle between the Halifax County High School Comets and the Magna Vista Warriors. After seven tense innings, it was the Comets that stayed hottest when it mattered most. Hannah Abbott crossed the plate with the winning run in the bottom of the seventh inning after Ellis Seamster put the ball into play and forced a defensive error, lifting the Comets to a dramatic 5-4 victory over Magna Vista in the Piedmont District Championship game at home. There's more news in the print edition and online at yourgv.com. I'm Evan Sneed, and you're up to date on the home of the 80s, 90s, and more. 95.3 HLF.
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5: A mild start to the day today with temperatures in the 60s for your wake-up weather. We will see mostly cloudy conditions throughout the day with rain showers on and off. Some thunderstorms may be possible into the afternoon, but temperatures remain warm in the mid-80s. Cooler weather arrives this weekend, staying in the 60s on Friday and Saturday, with rain chances continuing into next week. From WDBJ 7, that's your First Alert forecast. I'm Caroline Matheny.
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1: And good morning. Looking for a chance of showers and thunderstorms likely this afternoon. Highs getting up to around 82. Showers, possibly a thunderstorm again tonight. Lows down to 57. And showers likely for Friday. Thunderstorms possible in the afternoon. Cloudy skies otherwise. High 64. Overnight lows down to 56.
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4: 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Coming up on Saturday, May 23rd, live music, food, much more. Dinner will be served from 6 to 7. The music will run from 8 until 11. It's 1166 Cheerful Lane, Vernon Hill. Ticket price is $20, includes dinner, music. All proceeds raised will go towards assisting Bob with his medical bills.
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0: 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As we close in on 7 o'clock, coming up top of the hour, we'll check in with Fox News. 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
1: The Democrats are at it again in Virginia. 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
3: News. I'm Sue Gussman. President Trump announcing that the U.S. will send an additional 5,000 American troops to Poland comes after he recently ordered the withdrawal of 5,000 U.S. troops from Germany after Chancellor Friedrich Merz criticized the U.S.'s conflict with Iran. Secretary of State Marco Rubio will be attending a NATO foreign minister meeting in Sweden today. President Trump has been threatening to pull the U.S. from the alliance. NASCAR legend Kyle Busch has died at the age of 41.
4: It was announced earlier Thursday that Busch was hospitalized as a result of severe illness. He pulled out of this weekend's Coca-Cola 600 from Charlotte, which was going to be the first time in more than a decade that Busch missed a Cup Series race.
3: Fox's Jay Berman. AAA estimates a record 39.1 million Americans will drive 50 miles this Memorial Day weekend. 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
5: 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Memorial Day weekend will kick off Saturday with the Party of the Year in Virgilina, the 41st anniversary of Summerfest, presented by the Virgilina Volunteer Fire Association. Virgilina Mayor Ralph Murray invites folks to pay a visit to the southern Halifax County town he calls home Saturday for good food and good fellowship. The day's festivities will start with a parade at 11 a.m. Always ready to lend a helping hand. That's how one teacher described Antoine Carrington, 2026 recipient of the Halifax County High School Principal's Award. Principal Kelvin Davis presented the award to Carrington in a Wednesday morning awards ceremony in the high school auditorium. Although he was thrust into the spotlight at Wednesday's ceremony, Carrington is not a person who seeks recognition, but one who serves behind the scenes and leads through action, as described by his teachers. He is also a member of several student groups and organizations. Friends, family, and loved ones gathered in a full crowd Wednesday night at Tuck Dillard Memorial Stadium to honor William Davis, a former Halifax County High School athlete whose life, according to those who knew him, carried a rare blend of determination, humility, and connection to others. Davis, a South Boston native, died at the age of 23 earlier this week. Family, friends, former teachers, coaches, and community members filled the stands to capacity, many standing shoulder to shoulder as they shared memories and comforted one another. The atmosphere remained quiet and steady throughout the evening, marked by reflection rather than ceremony. With temperatures soaring even late into the evening on the field, Wednesday night's Piedmont District Championship quickly turned into another heated battle between the Halifax County High School Comets and the Magna Vista Warriors. After seven tense innings, it was the Comets that stayed hottest when it mattered most. Hannah Abbott crossed the plate with the winning run in the bottom of the seventh inning after Ellis Seamster put the ball into play and forced a defensive error, lifting the Comets to a dramatic 5-4 victory over Magna Vista in the Piedmont District Championship game at home. There's more news in the print edition and online at yourgv.com. I'm Evan Sneed, and you're up to date on the home of the 80s, 90s, and more. 95.3 HLF.
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3: A mild start to the day today with temperatures in the 60s for your wake-up weather. We will see mostly cloudy conditions throughout the day with rain showers on and off. Some thunderstorms may be possible into the afternoon, but temperatures remain warm in the mid-80s. Cooler weather arrives this weekend, staying in the 60s on Friday and Saturday, with rain chances continuing into next week. From WDBJ7, that's your First Alert forecast. I'm Caroline Matheny.

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1: And good morning. Looking for a chance of showers and thunderstorms likely this afternoon. Highs getting up to around 82. Showers possibly a thunderstorm again tonight. Lows down to 57. And showers likely for Friday. Thunderstorms possible in the afternoon. Cloudy skies otherwise. High 64. Overnight lows down to 56.
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0: 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I'm Aaron, waking up with you. And if someone offered you $10 million to wear a blindfold for 24 hours, would you do it? We'll tell you what the percentage of what most people said coming up.
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1: 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I'm Aaron waking up with you. Hey, if you filled up your gas tank today, you may have thought, I need a side hustle. Well, here's an easy one, hypothetically anyway. Someone on social media asked people, would you wear a blindfold for 24 hours in exchange for $10 million? Well, turns out about 93% out of 7,200 people polled said they would totally do it. Only about 5% said they wouldn't. Well, coming up, we've got weird news straight ahead. Also, local news. Keep it here.
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1: 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A woman in Colorado has finally been caught after she raided a local farm stand of homemade oatmeal cream pies, said thanks, and left without paying. She came back a few weeks later, and that time the owner got her license plate. 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
2: 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Always ready to lend a helping hand. That's how one teacher described Antoine Carrington, 2026 recipient of the Halifax County High School Principal's Award. Principal Kelvin Davis presented the award to Carrington in a Wednesday morning awards ceremony in the high school auditorium. Although he was thrust into the spotlight at Wednesday's ceremony, Carrington is not a person who seeks recognition, but one who serves behind the scenes and leads through action, as described by his teachers. He is also a member of several student groups and organizations. Friends, family, and loved ones gathered in a full crowd Wednesday night at Tuck Dillard Memorial Stadium to honor William Davis, a former Halifax County High School athlete whose life, according to those who knew him, carried a rare blend of determination, humility, and connection to others. Davis, a South Boston native, died at the age of 23 earlier this week. Family, friends, former teachers, coaches, and community members filled the stands to capacity, many standing shoulder to shoulder as they shared memories and comforted one another. The atmosphere remained quiet and steady throughout the evening, marked by reflection rather than ceremony. Memorial Day weekend will kick off Saturday with the Party of the Year in Virgilina, the 41st anniversary of Summerfest, presented by the Virgilina Volunteer Fire Association. Virgilina Mayor Ralph Murray invites folks to pay a visit to the southern Halifax County town he calls home Saturday for good food and good fellowship. The day's festivities will start with a parade at 11 a.m. With temperatures soaring even late into the evening on the field, Wednesday night's Piedmont District Championship quickly turned into another heated battle between the Halifax County High School Comets and the Magna Vista Warriors. After seven tense innings, it was the Comets that stayed hottest when it mattered most. Hannah Abbott crossed the plate with the winning run in the bottom of the seventh inning after Ellis Seamster put the ball into play and forced a defensive error, lifting the Comets to a dramatic 5-4 victory over Magna Vista in the Piedmont District Championship game at home. There's more news in the print edition and online at yourgv.com. I'm Evan Sneed, and you're up to date on the home of the 80s, 90s, and more. 95.3 HLF.
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4: A mild start to the day today with temperatures in the 60s for your wake-up weather. We will see mostly cloudy conditions throughout the day with rain showers on and off. Some thunderstorms may be possible into the afternoon, but temperatures remain warm in the mid-80s. Cooler weather arrives this weekend, staying in the 60s on Friday and Saturday, with rain chances continuing into next week. From WDBJ 7, that's your First Alert forecast. I'm Caroline Matheny.
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1: And good morning. Looking for a chance of showers and thunderstorms likely this afternoon. Highs getting up to around 82. Showers, possibly a thunderstorm again tonight. Lows down to 57. And showers likely for Friday. Thunderstorms possible in the afternoon. Cloudy skies otherwise. High 64. Overnight lows down to 56.
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3: News. I'm CJ Papa. President Trump says he's willing to give Iran a couple of days to send its response to the latest U.S. proposal. While in Sweden this morning at a meeting of NATO leaders.
4: We await word on those conversations that are ongoing. There's been some slight progress. I don't want to exaggerate it, but there's been a little bit of movement, and that's good. The fundamentals remain the same. Iran can never have a nuclear weapon.
3: Secretary of State Marco Rubio adding.
4: They're trying to convince Oman, by the way, to join them in this tolling system in an international waterway. There is not a country in the world that should accept that.
3: NASCAR nation in mourning after a legendary driver suddenly dies.
5: Kyle Busch was battling a severe illness before his death, according to his family, but not much more is known.
3: Fox's Chandler Painter, the two-time NASCAR Cup Series champ, was known as Rowdy to fans, capturing more than 200 career wins. Kyle Busch was just 41 years old. 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
6: 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Memorial Day weekend will kick off Saturday with the Party of the Year in Virgilina, the 41st anniversary of Summerfest, presented by the Virgilina Volunteer Fire Association. Virgilina Mayor Ralph Murray invites folks to pay a visit to the southern Halifax County town he calls home Saturday for good food and good fellowship. The day's festivities will start with a parade at 11 a.m., Always ready to lend a helping hand. That's how one teacher described Antoine Carrington, 2026 recipient of the Halifax County High School Principal's Award. Principal Kelvin Davis presented the award to Carrington in a Wednesday morning awards ceremony in the high school auditorium. Although he was thrust into the spotlight at Wednesday's ceremony, Carrington is not a person who seeks recognition, but one who serves behind the scenes and leads through action, as described by his teachers. He is also a member of several student groups and organizations. Friends, family, and loved ones gathered in a full crowd Wednesday night at Tuck Dillard Memorial Stadium to honor William Davis, a former Halifax County High School athlete whose life, according to those who knew him, carried a rare blend of determination, humility, and connection to others. Davis, a South Boston native, died at the age of 23 earlier this week. Family, friends, former teachers, coaches, and community members filled the stands to capacity, many standing shoulder to shoulder as they shared memories and comforted one another. The atmosphere remained quiet and steady throughout the evening, marked by reflection rather than ceremony. With temperatures soaring even late into the evening on the field, Wednesday night's Piedmont District Championship quickly turned into another heated battle between the Halifax County High School Comets and the Magna Vista Warriors. After seven tense innings, it was the Comets that stayed hottest when it mattered most. Hannah Abbott crossed the plate with the winning run in the bottom of the seventh inning after Ellis Seamster put the ball into play and forced a defensive error, lifting the Comets to a dramatic 5-4 victory over Magna Vista in the Piedmont District Championship game at home. There's more news in the print edition and online at yourgv.com. I'm Evan Sneed, and you're up to date on the home of the 80s, 90s, and more. 95.3 HLF.
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9: A mild start to the day today with temperatures in the 60s for your wake-up weather. We will see mostly cloudy conditions throughout the day with rain showers on and off. Some thunderstorms may be possible into the afternoon, but temperatures remain warm in the mid-80s. Cooler weather arrives this weekend, staying in the 60s on Friday and Saturday, with rain chances continuing into next week. From WDBJ7, that's your First Alert forecast. I'm Caroline Matheny.
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11: 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It's Friday morning. Thanks for tuning in as you drive to work. I'm Thad Decker. Stay tuned for this morning's obituaries on the home of the 80s, 90s, and more. 95.3 HLF. There are no obituaries this Friday morning. 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
1: Here's the latest forecast with Aaron on 95.3 HLF.
2: And good morning. Looking for a chance of showers and thunderstorms likely this afternoon. Highs getting up to around 82. Showers possibly a thunderstorm again tonight. Lows down to 57. And showers likely for Friday. Thunderstorms possible in the afternoon. Cloudy skies otherwise. High 64. Overnight lows down to 56.
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1: 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I'm Aaron waking up with you. And have you ever started a new job and gotten the first day jitters? Happens to everyone, even a host at NPR whose job is to give advice. Luckily, she shared what helped her survive the awkwardness of that first week. 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That was her biggest takeaway. Nobody nails a new job immediately. 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
2: 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Always ready to lend a helping hand. That's how one teacher described Antoine Carrington, 2026 recipient of the Halifax County High School Principal's Award. Principal Kelvin Davis presented the award to Carrington in a Wednesday morning awards ceremony in the high school auditorium. Although he was thrust into the spotlight at Wednesday's ceremony, Carrington is not a person who seeks recognition, but one who serves behind the scenes and leads through action, as described by his teachers. He is also a member of several student groups and organizations. Friends, family, and loved ones gathered in a full crowd Wednesday night at Tuck Dillard Memorial Stadium to honor William Davis, a former Halifax County High School athlete whose life, according to those who knew him, carried a rare blend of determination, humility, and connection to others. Davis, a South Boston native, died at the age of 23 earlier this week. Family, friends, former teachers, coaches, and community members filled the stands to capacity, many standing shoulder to shoulder as they shared memories and comforted one another. The atmosphere remained quiet and steady throughout the evening, marked by reflection rather than ceremony. Memorial Day weekend will kick off Saturday with the Party of the Year in Virgilina, the 41st anniversary of Summerfest, presented by the Virgilina Volunteer Fire Association. Virgilina Mayor Ralph Murray invites folks to pay a visit to the southern Halifax County town he calls home Saturday for good food and good fellowship. The day's festivities will start with a parade at 11 a.m. With temperatures soaring even late into the evening on the field, Wednesday night's Piedmont District Championship quickly turned into another heated battle between the Halifax County High School Comets and the Magna Vista Warriors. After seven tense innings, it was the Comets that stayed hottest when it mattered most. Hannah Abbott crossed the plate with the winning run in the bottom of the seventh inning after Ellis Seamster put the ball into play and forced a defensive error, lifting the Comets to a dramatic 5-4 victory over Magna Vista in the Piedmont District Championship game at home. There's more news in the print edition and online at yourgv.com. I'm Evan Sneed, and you're up to date on the home of the 80s, 90s, and more. 95.3 HLF.
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2: A mild start to the day today with temperatures in the 60s for your wake-up weather. We will see mostly cloudy conditions throughout the day with rain showers on and off. Some thunderstorms may be possible into the afternoon, but temperatures remain warm in the mid-80s. Cooler weather arrives this weekend, staying in the 60s on Friday and Saturday, with rain chances continuing into next week. From WDBJ7, that's your First Alert forecast. I'm Caroline Matheny.
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2: Well, it was on this day in 1881 the American Red Cross was founded. 1901, Connecticut became the first state to impose a speed limit for cars. The law restricted the horseless carriage to 12 miles per hour within city limits. In 1955, Chuck Berry recorded his very first hit, Maybelline. And if you're celebrating your birthday today, you're celebrating alongside Leo Sayer turning 78, Ronald Isley turning 85. That's a look at your On This Day in History right here on 95.3 HLF.
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1: And good morning. Looking for a chance of showers and thunderstorms likely this afternoon. Highs getting up to around 82. Showers possibly a thunderstorm again tonight. Lows down to 57. And showers likely for Friday. Thunderstorms possible in the afternoon. Cloudy skies otherwise. High 64. Overnight lows down to 56.
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95.3 HLF, your favorites from the 80s, 90s, and more. I'm Aaron waking up with you, closing in on 9 o'clock. 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
3: Secretary of State Marco Rubio is in Sweden for a NATO summit with Iran on the mind.
4: Iran is trying to create a tolling system. They're trying to convince Oman, by the way, to join them in this tolling system in an international waterway. There is not a country in the world that should accept that.
3: Fox's Jillian Turner in Sweden.
5: He has got a very clear, very succinct message to deliver on behalf of President Trump and the United States. It is time for these allies, he says, to pay up and lay up when it comes to the war in Iran.
3: Meantime, NASCAR legend Kyle Busch passing away suddenly at 41 years old after suffering from a severe illness.
6: Less than 2 weeks ago, the legendary driver was dealing with a sinus issue during a race and had to radio for medical. He told reporters after the race that he had a substantial cough. It's unclear if that illness is related to his hospitalization.
3: That's Fox's Chanley Painter. 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
1: 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A little after 9 o'clock, I'm Aaron with you till 12. On the way, got your forecast. Also, bottom of the hour, we'll check in with your Hollywood report.

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2: And good morning. Looking for a chance of showers and thunderstorms likely this afternoon. Highs getting up to around 82. Showers possibly a thunderstorm again tonight. Lows down to 57. And showers likely for Friday. Thunderstorms possible in the afternoon. Cloudy skies otherwise. High 64. Overnight lows down to 56.
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7: 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The music will run from 8 until 11. It's 1166 Cheerful Lane, Vernon Hill. 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All proceeds raised will go towards assisting Bob with his medical bills.
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1: Well, the Michael Jackson biopic Michael continues getting people talking, not just because the music, but critics say the movie does a strong job showing his rise to superstardom, but many are pointing out that it avoids some of the more controversial parts of his life, and that debate is getting louder. Meanwhile, Eric Fleming, the former producer tied to ketamine case surrounding Matthew Perry's death, has now been sentenced to prison, bringing another major development in that case. And in lighter news, rumors continue around Pamela Anderson and Tom Cruise after reports say she's open to finding love again following her recent Hollywood comeback. Neither side has commented publicly.
0: And that's a look at your Hollywood report right here on 95.3 HLM.
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1: Here's the latest forecast with Aaron on 95.3 HLF.
2: And good morning. Looking for a chance of showers and thunderstorms likely this afternoon. Highs getting up to around 82. Showers, possibly a thunderstorm again tonight. Lows down to 57. And showers likely for Friday. Thunderstorms possible in the afternoon. Cloudy skies otherwise. High 64. Overnight lows down to 56.
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7: A mild start to the day today with temperatures in the 60s for your wake-up weather. We will see mostly cloudy conditions throughout the day with rain showers on and off. Some thunderstorms may be possible into the afternoon, but temperatures remain warm in the mid-80s. Cooler weather arrives this weekend, staying in the 60s on Friday and Saturday, with rain chances continuing into next week. From WDBJ7, that's your First Alert forecast. I'm Caroline McPhee.

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3: News. I'm CJ Papa. NASCAR legend Kyle Busch dies suddenly. The 41-year-old's family releasing a statement.
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1: 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A little after 10 o'clock. I'm Aaron with you till 12. Coming up, we'll check in on your forecast. Thanks for making this the soundtrack to your day. 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

0: 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I still haven't found what I'm looking for.
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2: And good morning. Looking for a chance of showers and thunderstorms likely this afternoon. Highs getting up to around 82. Showers possibly a thunderstorm again tonight. Lows down to 57. And showers likely for Friday. Thunderstorms possible in the afternoon. Cloudy skies otherwise. High 64. Overnight lows down to 56.
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1: And good morning. Looking for a chance of showers and thunderstorms likely this afternoon. Highs getting up to around 82. Showers possibly a thunderstorm again tonight. Lows down to 57. And showers likely for Friday. Thunderstorms possible in the afternoon. Cloudy skies otherwise. High 64. Overnight lows down to 56.
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9: A mild start to the day today with temperatures in the 60s for your wake-up weather. We will see mostly cloudy conditions throughout the day with rain showers on and off. Some thunderstorms may be possible into the afternoon, but temperatures remain warm in the mid-80s. Cooler weather arrives this weekend, staying in the 60s on Friday and Saturday, with rain chances continuing into next week. From WDBJ7, that's your First Alert forecast. I'm Caroline Mathis.

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3: News. I'm Therese Crowley. Some movement with Iran. Secretary Rubio with a Memorial Day weekend outlook for averting new U.S. military action.
4: We await word on those conversations that are ongoing. There's been some slight progress. I don't want to exaggerate it, but there's been a little bit of movement, and that's good. The fundamentals remain the same. Iran can never have a nuclear weapon.
3: Secretary Rubio in Sweden for a NATO summit adds Iran wants to toll the Strait of Hormuz and talk Oman into joining them, which President Trump says is a no-go. Remembering NASCAR legend Kyle Busch, who passed away suddenly with a severe illness, age 41. His final NASCAR on Fox interview on winning Dover last week, he was asked, why do these moments never get old?
5: You never know when the last one is.
3: Kyle's former team, Hendrix Motorsports, says as much as he loved to drive, nothing brought him more joy than being a husband, a father, and watching his son race. America's listening to Fox.

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2: And good morning. Looking for a chance of showers and thunderstorms likely this afternoon. Highs getting up to around 82. Showers possibly a thunderstorm again tonight. Lows down to 57. And showers likely for Friday. Thunderstorms possible in the afternoon. Cloudy skies otherwise. High 64. Overnight lows down to 56.
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1: And good morning. Looking for a chance of showers and thunderstorms likely this afternoon. Highs getting up to around 82. Showers possibly a thunderstorm again tonight. Lows down to 57. And showers likely for Friday. Thunderstorms possible in the afternoon. Cloudy skies otherwise. High 64. Overnight lows down to 56.
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6: A mild start to the day today with temperatures in the 60s for your wake-up weather. We will see mostly cloudy conditions throughout the day with rain showers on and off. Some thunderstorms may be possible into the afternoon, but temperatures remain warm in the mid-80s. Cooler weather arrives this weekend, staying in the 60s on Friday and Saturday, with rain chances continuing into next week. From WDBJ7, that's your First Alert forecast. I'm Caroline Matheson.

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3: Fox News, I'm CJ Papasil. No word from Iran on the latest U.S. peace proposal. Secretary of State Marco Rubio in Sweden meeting with NATO officials discussing the Strait of Hormuz.
4: Plan B is, what if Iran refuses to open the straits? What if Iran decides we refuse to open the straits, we're going to own the straits, and we're going to charge tolls for it? Okay, at that point, something has to be done about it. And I would argue that there are countries represented here today that are more deeply impacted by this than even the United States is.
3: The death of 41-year-old NASCAR legend Kyle Busch sending shockwaves throughout the racing world.
5: We do know he was hospitalized earlier in the week for a severe illness. And several people familiar with the situation telling the AP, Busch was testing in the Chevrolet racing simulator Wednesday when he became unresponsive and was transported to the hospital.
3: Fox's Madison Scarpino reporting Busch won the Cup Series championship twice. 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
6: 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Memorial Day weekend will kick off Saturday with the Party of the Year in Virgilina, the 41st anniversary of Summerfest, presented by the Virgilina Volunteer Fire Association. Virgilina Mayor Ralph Murray invites folks to pay a visit to the southern Halifax County town he calls home Saturday for good food and good fellowship. The day's festivities will start with a parade at 11 a.m. Always ready to lend a helping hand. That's how one teacher described Antoine Carrington, 2026 recipient of the Halifax County High School Principal's Award. Principal Kelvin Davis presented the award to Carrington in a Wednesday morning awards ceremony in the high school auditorium. Although he was thrust into the spotlight at Wednesday's ceremony, Carrington is not a person who seeks recognition, but one who serves behind the scenes and leads through action, as described by his teachers. He is also a member of several student groups and organizations. Friends, family, and loved ones gathered in a full crowd Wednesday night at Tuck Dillard Memorial Stadium to honor William Davis, a former Halifax County High School athlete whose life, according to those who knew him, carried a rare blend of determination, humility, and connection to others. Davis, a South Boston native, died at the age of 23 earlier this week. Family, friends, former teachers, coaches, and community members filled the stands to capacity, many standing shoulder to shoulder as they shared memories and comforted one another. The atmosphere remained quiet and steady throughout the evening, marked by reflection rather than ceremony. With temperatures soaring even late into the evening on the field, Wednesday night's Piedmont District Championship quickly turned into another heated battle between the Halifax County High School Comets and the Magna Vista Warriors. After seven tense innings, it was the Comets that stayed hottest when it mattered most. Hannah Abbott crossed the plate with the winning run in the bottom of the seventh inning after Ellis Seamster put the ball into play and forced a defensive error, lifting the Comets to a dramatic 5-4 victory over Magna Vista in the Piedmont District Championship game at home. There's more news in the print edition and online at yourgv.com. I'm Evan Sneed, and you're up to date on the home of the 80s, 90s, and more. 95.3 HLF.
7: We're seeing a cooler pattern settle in through Memorial Day weekend. Rain chances and some possible storms continue throughout the majority of the day today. Don't forget the umbrella as you head out the door this morning. Highs are on the cooler side and only reach the low 60s. Showers continue through the start of the weekend, which is also looking a bit soggy. Temperatures Saturday only warm to the mid-60s and will be accompanied by some much-needed rain. From WDBJ7 with your First Alert forecast, I'm meteorologist Ava Herrera.

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0: 95.3 HLF, favorites from the 80s, 90s, and more. Thank goodness it's Friday. We're heading into a three-day weekend. I am Kelly, going to get us there really fast by playing lots of music. Leanne Rimes coming up for you next.
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0: 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I will play music from Adele and Genesis, but it's Patrick Swayze next.
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1: 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I am Kelly. Stay close. Got your weekend weather forecast coming up. 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
7: We're seeing a cooler pattern settle in through Memorial Day weekend. Rain chances and some possible storms continue throughout the majority of the day today. Don't forget the umbrella as you head out the door this morning. Highs are on the cooler side and only reach the low 60s. Showers continue through the start of the weekend, which is also looking a bit soggy. Temperatures Saturday only warm to the mid-60s and will be accompanied by some much-needed rain. From WDBJ7 with your First Alert forecast, I'm meteorologist Ava Herrera.

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3: 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I'm Therese Crowley. Slight progress with Iran. Secretary of State Rubio doesn't want to overstate it, but says there's some movement on the U.S. peace deal, so we wait. But he's got plain talk for NATO defense ministers in Sweden who refuse to help the U.S. keep Iran from having a nuclear weapon.
4: I understand NATO's valuable to Europe, and it should be. It also has to be valuable to the United States. So we always have to make that argument in every administration and every era.
3: With talk about shifting more U.S. troops out of Europe, President Trump posted new stock market record, and sure enough, the Dow hit a new intraday high. Even though the University of Michigan consumer sentiment hit a new low, dropping three straight months over the price of gas. A gallon of gas dropped a penny for the Memorial Day weekend. And the new Fed chair, Kevin Warsh, getting sworn in at the White House with fresh eyes on the economy and lingering high interest rates. 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
1: 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I am Kelly. Very thankful for every drop of rain we get. We're still in a drought. Hopefully some of this rain over the weekend will help with that. I got your forecast ahead. I've also got Tony Braxton and the police.
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5: We're seeing a cooler pattern settle in through Memorial Day weekend. Rain chances and some possible storms continue throughout the majority of the day today. Don't forget the umbrella as you head out the door this morning. Highs are on the cooler side and only reach the low 60s. Showers continue through the start of the weekend, which is also looking a bit soggy. Temperatures Saturday only warm to the mid-60s and will be accompanied by some much-needed rain. From WDBJ7 with your First Alert forecast, I'm meteorologist Ava Herrera.

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2: News. I'm Gianna Gelosi. Secretary of State Marco Rubio says there has been slight progress during talks with Iran as uncertainty grows about whether a deal will be reached or war will resume.
3: Iran is trying to create a tolling system. They're trying to convince Oman, by the way, to join them in this tolling system in an international waterway. There is not a country in the world that should accept that.
2: He is in Sweden for a meeting of NATO foreign ministers. The conflict with Iran causing gas prices to surge. It's bad news for the more than 39 million Americans expected to drive this holiday weekend. AAA's Robert Sinclair on Fox Business.
4: Every single state in the union is above $4 a gallon. Five states are above $5 a gallon. And one is in the $6 a gallon range. That's a big burden for a lot of drivers.
2: AAA reporting today's national average for a gallon of regular is $4.55 per gallon. 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

0: 95.3 HLF. 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It's like totally rad, my dudes. 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

0: 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I am Kelly. 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I got your forecast to end it, and then the next set of music starts with All Night Long from Lionel Richie.
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4: We're seeing a cooler pattern settle in through Memorial Day weekend. Rain chances and some possible storms continue throughout the majority of the day today. Don't forget the umbrella as you head out the door this morning. Highs are on the cooler side and only reach the low 60s. Showers continue through the start of the weekend, which is also looking a bit soggy. Temperatures Saturday only warm to the mid-60s and will be accompanied by some much-needed rain. From WDBJ7 with your First Alert forecast, I'm meteorologist Ava Herrera.

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0: 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Totally 80s Classic from MJ. That's Michael Jackson. And it's next.
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5: I'm meteorologist Leo Hirschbrunner with your hometown forecast. Cloudy conditions continue today with scattered showers and cooler temperatures. Tonight, we remain mostly cloudy. A few more showers overnight, your low 53. Saturday, cloudy, scattered rain showers move through an isolated thunderstorm, your high 71. And Sunday, mostly cloudy, another round of showers and thunderstorms, your high 79. Listen every hour for your hometown forecast. From WDBJ7, I'm meteorologist Leo Hirschbrunner.

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1: Fox News, I'm Tom Graham. Tulsi Gabbard resigning as Director of National Intelligence, adding she's stepping down to help her husband after he was diagnosed with a rare form of bone cancer.
2: She said that Abraham has been her rock since they've been married, and she submitted her resignation letter to the president and two members of the senior staff, announcing that her last day would be June 30th.
1: Fox's David Spont in Washington. President Trump praising the new leader of the Federal Reserve, Kevin Warsh, sworn in today at a White House ceremony.
3: Honestly, I really mean this. This is not said in any other way. I want Kevin to be totally independent. I want him to be independent and just do a great job. Don't look at me. Don't look at anybody. Just do your own thing and do a great job.
1: The president often sparred with outgoing Fed Chair Jerome Powell. 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
4: 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Always ready to lend a helping hand. That's how one teacher described Antoine Carrington, 2026 recipient of the Halifax County High School Principal's Award. Principal Kelvin Davis presented the award to Carrington in a Wednesday morning awards ceremony in the high school auditorium. Although he was thrust into the spotlight at Wednesday's ceremony, Carrington is not a person who seeks recognition, but one who serves behind the scenes and leads through action, as described by his teachers. He is also a member of several student groups and organizations. Friends, family, and loved ones gathered in a full crowd Wednesday night at Tuck Dillard Memorial Stadium to honor William Davis, a former Halifax County High School athlete whose life, according to those who knew him, carried a rare blend of determination, humility, and connection to others. Davis, a South Boston native, died at the age of 23 earlier this week. Family, friends, former teachers, coaches, and community members filled the stands to capacity, many standing shoulder to shoulder as they shared memories and comforted one another. The atmosphere remained quiet and steady throughout the evening, marked by reflection rather than ceremony. Memorial Day weekend will kick off Saturday with the Party of the Year in Virgilina, the 41st anniversary of Summerfest, presented by the Virgilina Volunteer Fire Association. Virgilina Mayor Ralph Murray invites folks to pay a visit to the southern Halifax County town he calls home Saturday for good food and good fellowship. The day's festivities will start with a parade at 11 a.m. With temperatures soaring even late into the evening on the field, Wednesday night's Piedmont District Championship quickly turned into another heated battle between the Halifax County High School Comets and the Magna Vista Warriors. After seven tense innings, it was the Comets that stayed hottest when it mattered most. Hannah Abbott crossed the plate with the winning run in the bottom of the seventh inning after Ellis Seamster put the ball into play and forced a defensive error, lifting the Comets to a dramatic 5-4 victory over Magna Vista in the Piedmont District Championship game at home. There's more news in the print edition and online at yourgv.com. I'm Evan Sneed, and you're up to date on the home of the 80s, 90s, and more. 95.3 HLF.
5: I'm meteorologist Leo Hirschbrunner with your hometown forecast. Cloudy conditions continue today with scattered showers and cooler temperatures. Tonight we remain mostly cloudy. A few more showers overnight, your low 53. Saturday, cloudy, scattered rain showers move through an isolated thunderstorm, your high 71. And Sunday, mostly cloudy, another round of showers and thunderstorms, your high 79. Listen every hour for your hometown forecast. From WDBJ 7, I'm meteorologist Leo Hirschbrunner.

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2: 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It's Kelly about halfway through the 4 o'clock hour. Stay close. I got to do a little break, and it's not going to last long. Then we're going to get back to the music with Mariah Carey.
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5: I'm meteorologist Leo Hirschbrunner with your hometown forecast. Cloudy conditions continue today with scattered showers and cooler temperatures. Tonight, we remain mostly cloudy. A few more showers overnight, your low 53. Saturday, cloudy. Scattered rain showers move through an isolated thunderstorm, your high 71. And Sunday, mostly cloudy. Another round of showers and thunderstorms, your high 79. Listen every hour for your hometown forecast. From WDBJ 7, I'm meteorologist Leo Hirschbrunner.

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2: Fox News. I'm Carmen Roberts. Fox News Digital has learned that Tulsi Gabbard is resigning from her post as Director of National Intelligence.
3: We are told that Tulsi Gabbard is resigning effective June 30th because of her husband's recent diagnosis of an aggressive form of bone cancer. She said that Abraham has been her rock since they've been married.
2: Fox's David Spunt. President Trump welcomes a new chairman to the Federal Reserve.
4: The swearing in of our new chairman of the Federal Reserve Board of Governors, Kevin Warsh.
2: Kevin? The president at the White House ceremony this morning, moments before his nominee, Kevin Warsh, took the oath of office as chairman. He will replace Jerome Powell, who will remain on as a Fed Board of Governor. Warsh faces rising inflation and climbing bond yields as President Trump pushes for interest rate cuts. 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
5: 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Memorial Day weekend will kick off Saturday with the Party of the Year in Virgilina, the 41st anniversary of Summerfest, presented by the Virgilina Volunteer Fire Association. Virgilina Mayor Ralph Murray invites folks to pay a visit to the southern Halifax County town he calls home Saturday for good food and good fellowship. The day's festivities will start with a parade at 11 a.m., Always ready to lend a helping hand. That's how one teacher described Antoine Carrington, 2026 recipient of the Halifax County High School Principal's Award. Principal Kelvin Davis presented the award to Carrington in a Wednesday morning awards ceremony in the high school auditorium. Although he was thrust into the spotlight at Wednesday's ceremony, Carrington is not a person who seeks recognition, but one who serves behind the scenes and leads through action, as described by his teachers. He is also a member of several student groups and organizations. Friends, family, and loved ones gathered in a full crowd Wednesday night at Tuck Dillard Memorial Stadium to honor William Davis, a former Halifax County High School athlete whose life, according to those who knew him, carried a rare blend of determination, humility, and connection to others. Davis, a South Boston native, died at the age of 23 earlier this week. Family, friends, former teachers, coaches, and community members filled the stands to capacity, many standing shoulder to shoulder as they shared memories and comforted one another. The atmosphere remained quiet and steady throughout the evening, marked by reflection rather than ceremony. With temperatures soaring even late into the evening on the field, Wednesday night's Piedmont District Championship quickly turned into another heated battle between the Halifax County High School Comets and the Magna Vista Warriors. After seven tense innings, it was the Comets that stayed hottest when it mattered most. Hannah Abbott crossed the plate with the winning run in the bottom of the seventh inning after Ellis Seamster put the ball into play and forced a defensive error, lifting the Comets to a dramatic 5-4 victory over Magna Vista in the Piedmont District Championship game at home. There's more news in the print edition and online at yourgv.com. I'm Evan Sneed, and you're up to date on the home of the 80s, 90s, and more. 95.3 HLF.
6: I'm meteorologist Leo Hirschbrunner with your hometown forecast. Cloudy conditions continue today with scattered showers and cooler temperatures. Tonight, we remain mostly cloudy. A few more showers overnight, your low 53. Saturday, cloudy. Scattered rain showers move through an isolated thunderstorm, your high 71. And Sunday, mostly cloudy. Another round of showers and thunderstorms, your high 79. Listen every hour for your hometown forecast. From WDBJ 7, I'm meteorologist Leo Hirschbrunner.
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5: I'm meteorologist Leo Hirschbrunner with your hometown forecast. Cloudy conditions continue today with scattered showers and cooler temperatures. Tonight, we remain mostly cloudy. A few more showers overnight, your low 53. Saturday, cloudy. Scattered rain showers move through an isolated thunderstorm, your high 71. And Sunday, mostly cloudy. Another round of showers and thunderstorms, your high 79. Listen every hour for your hometown forecast. From WDBJ7, I'm meteorologist Leo Hirschbrunner.

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1: Fox News, I'm Tom Graham, the country's top intelligence official, stepping down next month. She made the announcement today.
2: The director of national intelligence, Tulsi Gabbard, is resigning, she says, to be with her husband, who was diagnosed with an extremely rare form of bone cancer. Her tenure as DNI has been marked by declassifying millions of pages of government files on the assassinations of President Kennedy and his brother, former Attorney General Robert Kennedy.
1: Fox's Jared Halpern, a 911 call revealing NASCAR driver Kyle Busch suffered several ailments ahead of his death.
3: I've got an individual that's shortness of breath, very hot, thinks she's going to pass out, and is producing a little bit of blood, coughing up some blood.
1: Busch was taken to a North Carolina hospital, but the 41-year-old later died. 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
3: Fox News, I'm Tom Rigotti. The country's top intelligence official is stepping down next month. Fox's Jared Halpern reports.
4: The Director of National Intelligence, Tulsi Gabbard, is resigning, she says, to be with her husband, who was diagnosed with an extremely rare form of bone cancer. Gabbard says her last day is expected to be June 30th.
3: Gabbard declassified millions of pages of government files on the assassinations of President John F. Kennedy and his brother Robert Kennedy. President Trump speaking in suburban New York City today in what's considered a battleground House district. He says there's been a mass exodus of billionaires and business owners from New York because of rising taxes.
5: New York can never be the same if it's losing its tax base, and the people that pay 85% of the taxes are leaving.
3: New York City Mayor Zoran Mamdani recently proposed a tax on luxury second homes in the city. 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
1: A most elevated experience has arrived at Hardee's. 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Tender, succulent prime rib. Bathed in au jus. 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
2: Hey, this is Mark Smith at Terry of South Boston. We know that bad things happen to good people. And here at Terry of South Boston at 1426 Wilborn Avenue, we have all different types of lenders to help get you jump started and going again. So stop by and check us out and kick a tire or two and see what we can offer you on getting you back on that road to ride again in that used vehicle of your choice. That's Terry of South Boston, 1426 Wilborn Avenue. And at Terry of South Boston, you'll love our cause.
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3: Fox News, I'm Tom Graham. President Trump holding a campaign-style rally today at SUNY Rockland Community College, about 30 miles north of New York City.
4: I cut your taxes and cut the taxes on workers, families, small business who are the soul of this state.
3: Now, the president rallying and supporting Republican Congressman Mike Waller of New York. This is ahead of the November midterms. The president is expected to make several more campaign-style stops in the coming months. Waymo pausing its driverless car service in Atlanta and Texas with storms in the forecast. It's over concerns that self-driving cars can struggle with floodwaters.
5: On Wednesday in Atlanta, at least two Waymo taxis drove themselves onto flooded streets and got stuck. Waymo is suspending operations with more heavy rain and possible flooding in the forecast in Atlanta and in Austin, Dallas, Houston, and San Antonio, Texas.
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